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Yeah, yeah. 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
1: 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Ēterā Oskars Lepers.

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And it matters more because I had it. Now I had a thought about wreaking havoc on an opposition. Kind of shocking, they want a static with precision. I'm automatic. Quarterback, I ain't talking second. 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

0: without you here is so clear. I'm losing a part of me.
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